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Neu. 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Tiffany Harris.

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Caught in a loop, I can't undo. Sometimes I love me more than I love you. Sometimes I love you.

will fade eventually. So if our time is running out, day after day, we'll make the mundane a masterpiece. Oh my, my, oh my, my love, I take one look at you, you're taking me.